hit a moon, weeping in anger. The knife sharpened, tiptoe, or just a shooting

Roger. Tactical alert, now in 4 seconds, please. 12 sector, report to

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I think it's all so right, and we don't need to fight. Stand face to face, and you present your case.

try so hard to be good to me. And you know, I don't understand why it's your plan that you can't be good to me. What I can't feel, I surely cannot see. What can't you be good to me?